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3: We bring you a talk on India's new labor codes by Dr. Pradeep Kumar Jena, Director, Ministry of Labor and Employment. This talk was a part of a webinar conducted by the Department of Justice.
4: There are around 44 central acts in the country with various provisions which were, with the definitions varying. In varying acts, like for example the definition of wage was different in 13-14 different acts. Similarly, authorities were defined differently, so it was very difficult to actually comply to those provisions under the various 44 central acts. So what we did is that 29 of them were subsumed and made into four labor codes. 12 acts got repealed because they were very old and not relevant to the present context. 3 acts have been retained, which are of a very specific nature, so that have not been subsumed with the four labor codes. These codes were enacted by the parliament in 2019 and 20. Wage code was in 2019, and the rest 3 codes, code on social security, industrial relations code, and the code on occupational safety, health and working conditions code, that was also enacted in 2020. But these codes got implemented on 21st November. There is a lot of stakeholder consultations going on, and finally in November last year these codes were implemented. These are the overviews. 2019 code on wages were enacted, that consolidated 4 acts. This code has the provision of uniform definition of wages, universal minimum wages and timely payment of wages. Wages related acts have been subsumed here and accordingly updated. Similarly, the code on industrial relations consolidates 3 acts. This simplifies the dispute resolution, this promotes industrial harmony and improves business environment. And the third is the OSH or OSH code or OSH working conditions code 2020, that consolidates the maximum 13 number of acts which is related to the welfare and working conditions of the workers. The fourth is Social Security Code 2020, that consolidates 9 acts, and this is related to the social security provisions of the workers. And this code has the vision of providing universal social security coverage to all types of workers. Workers in the organized sector, workers in the unorganized sector, as well as the new types of workforce that is emerging in the country, the gig and platform workers. As far as sections are concerned, this number of sections in the codes in comparison to the previous acts have been reduced by 61%. Rules reduced by 75%. Forms by 60% and registers by 90%, which is quite relevant for the industries, for employers, as far as the age of doing business is concerned. Similarly, returns, registration and license, these were multiple as per the previous acts, which have been made single and made digitized. There are 3 important provisions in the present context which have been introduced in the code, that is decriminalization, compounding of offences and improvement notice. Now, under the previous act, there are 87 such provisions.

0: which attracted imprisonment. In fact, there are very small or minimal nature of non-compliance that also attracted imprisonment. For example, the factory has not been whitewashed properly. That also was in some in the rules of some of the states. That also was attracting imprisonment. So what has been done in the courts is the entire penalty or imprisonment provisions have been rationalized. Somewhere the even the financial penalty has been considerably increased as a deterrence for second or repeat offense. At the same time, wherever the offenses are very serious or grave, imprisonment provisions have also been given. So it has been rationalized, reduced. So there are only 22 provisions where it attracts imprisonment provisions under the course. But out of that, 16 are compoundable. So only 6 such provisions are there, which cannot, because those are related to very serious offenses like life and death of the workers, social security related matters. Those have cannot be compounded. So that is one kind of rationalized reform, I must say, in the labor courts. Similarly, compounding of offenses was not there. That has been provided. Compounding officer will be notified by the appropriate government, and the affected party can approach the compounding officer for compounding of the offenses for their non-compliance. Similarly, improvement notice. Previously, that was not there. If there is a non-compliance notice in an establishment, either penalty or imprisonment directly was ensured. But now, the establishments will be given improvement notice. We are giving you this much time, a month or whatever, and you can comply to the labor laws. So that improvement notice will be given to the employer, which substantially gives scope to the employers or any other stakeholders to comply to the provision, so that imprisonment or fine or any kind of penalty is avoided.
1: You have been listening to a talk on India's new labor codes conducted by the Department of Justice. We slip into a short break.
2: Certainly, rules and regulations are made in the top tier. But the implementation and the capacity to implement these environmental regulations is extremely crucial, so that the every regional pollution control board officials are capable enough to implement the law which is made in the high house in Delhi. So that's how we can achieve truth, environmental justice when it's top down.
1: We continue with the talk on India's new labor codes from the webinar of the Department of Justice.
0: If I go to the key features of the labor codes, as I said in the beginning, there are uniform definitions across the course. The definition of wage, employee, workers have been rationalized. It is uniform now. Technology will be leveraged. We are making lots of forms and registers online so that it gives freedom to the establishments, to the law enforcement agencies also to function. One of the most important feature of the labor codes is the transparency in enforcement. You must have heard about that colloquial term, Inspector Raj. That was also happening in the labor sector. Now the inspector will be called as inspector from facilitators, wherein they will facilitate the employers and create awareness among the workers about their rights and duties, and facilitate the inspectors for the industries or factories or establishments to comply with the labor laws. Not for that also, not just in the law we have made these changes, but internally we are also initiating a lot of capacity building programs so that the inspector actually become inspectors and facilitators, not just in the rule book. And second, the inspection system entirely also being actually digitized. It will become web-based and it will be randomized. There will be risk matrix based on the risk profile of the organizations or establishments, and system will decide where to inspect to conduct the inspection. So these are two specialized provisions in the labor codes which will ensure transparency in the enforcement mechanisms concerned. There are similarly very progressive provisions in the labor codes which will ensure higher female labor force participation. Previously, under the Factories Act and under certain acts, there are certain acts, certain type of work where labor, women labor or women work were not permitted to work. Similarly, at night also they were not permitted.

0: to work. Now under the course, women are allowed to work in all types of work, all types of establishment, also during night time, subject to their consent, and the employers have to ensure their safety and transport. This is a progressive legislation considering the present day India. So there are adequate and proportionate representation of women in boards. There are national boards where various stakeholders are the members. In such boards, the women workers have to have their adequate and proportional representation. This is also very progressive legislation as far as labor codes are concerned. Increased facilities will be provided in the establishment having 50 or more employees. Now here, the employees word has been made gender neutral. It includes men, women and transgender. Previously, it was women employee, which means that it was difficult for an establishment to actually create this facility because 50 employee ek saath kahin ho sakta hai ki na bhi ho. But with such provision in the labor code, in case there is an establishment of 50 employees and only one woman worker is there, still the crèche facility has to be provided. And this includes ministries also, government establishment also.
1: You have been listening to a talk on India's new labor codes conducted by the Department of Justice. We slip into a short break.
2: प्रेसिडेंट सेट हो रहा है ये जस्टिस हमें कोर्ट से मिलता है जिसका इम्पैक्ट काफ़ी बड़ा होता है एंड इनका इम्पैक्ट काफ़ी लॉन्ग टर्म होता है एनवायरमेंटल इज वी रेड इन क्लास 8 बुक दैट एनवायरमेंटल इज एवरीथिंग अराउंड अस इट इम्पैक्ट्स मोस्ट द पब्लिक एवरीवन एंड व्हाट इज नीडेड इज दैट व्हेन वी टॉक अबाउट एनवायरमेंटल जस्टिस वी शुड टॉक अबाउट strengthening the ground where the public is actually staying.
1: We continue with the talk on India's new labor codes from the webinar of the Department of Justice.
0: Universalization of wage security. Previously, the minimum wages were fixed by the central government in very few selected sectors. Now, the minimum wages have to be universal. It has to be applicable to all the sectors, which is that means it has been given a statutory right. So all the sectors, regardless of the type of employment, the minimum wages have to be fixed by the appropriate government. Labor is a concurrent subject. So there are spheres of operation. There are central sphere and there are state sphere. So depending on the sphere of operation, the appropriate government or the concerned government will define the minimum wage for that sector. There is also timely payment of wages. Payment has to be made in time. The time has been fixed, which is also a progressive legislation. And the introduction of national floor wage. Now what happens is the state government defines the minimum wage for the state sphere, central government in the selected central sphere. What is happening is that there is a large-scale regional difference in the minimum wages across the country. So that has been taken into consideration and in the labor codes, central government will define a national floor wage. It will not be single wage. It will obviously based on the regions, it will vary from region to region. But the gamut, the magnitude of difference that was there in the minimum wages across the country will substantially be reduced. For the wage code, minimum wages, as I said, has been mandated, national floor wages has been mandated. The payment has to be made based on the type of engagement on daily basis or weekly basis or fortnightly basis or monthly basis. The particular timeline has been given in the codes. The establishment or the employers have to ensure that there is timely payment of wages. The provision of bonus is there. Actual wage ceiling for the bonus has to be notified by the central government. But as far as the repealed act is concerned, it was 21,000 or below, and the bonus amount was either 7,000 or the minimum wages, which was higher. So the bonus provisions are there in the wage code and in the social security code and wage code as well. For the women, as I said, there should not be any discrimination on the basis of gender in payment of wage. If similar work is being done by male and female, then similar wage payment has to be made. Universalization of safety standards. Again, safety standards, central government was defining only for 7 sectors. Now it has been made universal. This safety standard will be centrally or will be defined by the central government, which all the states have to follow. So that it will be a universal safety standards across the sectors and across the country. Universalization of social security. This social security code envisions to provide social security to all types of workers, including the gig and platform workers.

0: Knowledge is, you know, marriages are made in street corners.
1: Foolish.